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Yes, Mom. Gotta take time out to say much respect to the Father, because without him, yes, we couldn't have made it here tonight. Barris?

0: It's back. The Superstars annual Father's Day dinner and concert. Chutney meets Bollywood. Saturday, June 14th at the Mirage Banquet Hall in Rexdale. 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
1: When they asking me how I live in so nice, I never with the same girl twice.
0: The sweet voice of Indar Kanhai. Hosted by comedian Kenneth Supersad.
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0: 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The Superstars annual Father's Day dinner and concert. Comedy, chutney, and Bollywood in the same show? Including food? 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

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The chief reason is always taste.

0: So here what? 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We're going to unwalk some land, right?
1: DJ Felix.
0: We're going to unwalk some land. 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Nice.

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exactly what it has to do with the song that we have, but the young man has just returned from probably the most successful tour of his life in South America, where they turned the place upside down for him. 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

Well, hello again. It's a happy Saturday to you. And guess what? Today is a special day here on TBZ. Why, you ask? Well, today happens to be the day TBZ turns 400. Yes. Thank you. Thank you. Thank you very much. It is the 400th episode of The Bollywood Zone. So today we're celebrating. Welcome to TBZ. I'm Shyamji. It's another nice weekend filled with activities and good music. Inside the zone today, all the exciting movie and celeb scoops, the hit music, trivia, and the list goes on. Question though, have you tried pickleball? The CPL season has begun, folks. More on those later on. But for right now, let's jump into it. Episode 400. Here we go. Oh.

0: The year was 1995, and the movie was Raja.
1: Congratulations to you and the team Shyamji Beta.
0: Hey, what's going on?
2: Congratulations to TBZ.
0: Thank you, Pankajwala. Thank you, Mamu. Thank you.
1: 400 is a milestone.
0: Thanks, guys. You know, it's been an exciting and rewarding journey and a learning experience too.
2: Hey, Mr. Shyamji ji. What's the strangest thing you ever had on TBZ?
0: The strangest thing I've ever had on TBZ. That's easy. The two of you. I'm just joking. Okay, it's package time. Hit it, Mamu.
1: Okay, here we go. Okay, look, 3 new movies this week.
2: But wait, these movies were last week, no?
0: Oh, yes, that's right. So these films, right? Oh, My Dog and Hanuman Unch. Had released, remember we talked about this last week.
1: Oh, yes.
0: They released dates, got shifted, got changed. So, hence them being released this week.
1: Yes.
0: But nonetheless, we've got one film to talk about. This one's called Aryabhatt Ka Zero.
2: Okay.
0: Symbolically, it means even a person viewed as a complete zero, a failure, or nobody by society has the potential to transform into an extraordinary hero through self-belief.
2: Right.
0: Isn't that nice? Aryabhatt Ka Zero is an uplifting slice of life drama about a guy named Braham Gupta, aka Bagu, a 25-year-old man who's been long labeled as a failure. As he battles self-doubt and life's disappointments, Bagu discovers that believing in himself can transform even a zero into something extraordinary.
2: Ooh.
0: The film carries the inspirational message, believe in yourself. I like it. Here's the voice of Stebin Ben on this one from the movie Aryabhatt Ka Zero.

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Hey, that's the voice of our late friend, Remy Ramdarine of the Dilly Nadine family. And what's going on in the world? Well, it's the second weekend in August, guys, and the CPL is here. The 2026 Republic Bank Caribbean Premier League runs from August the 7th to September the 20th. 39 matches, 8 Caribbean nations. And if you're into racket sports like I am, you probably may have heard of pickleball. Yes, it's the fastest growing sport these days. It is National Pickleball Day in the United States. But if you're new to pickleball, or if you're just wondering, where did it come from? Pickleball was invented in 1965 in Washington when a politician by the name of Joel Pritchard and his friends were looking for a way to play badminton with their kids, but they couldn't find any shuttles. So they improvised. They grabbed a wiffle ball, they lowered the badminton net, made oversized table tennis paddles from plywood, and voila, pickleball was born. And by the way, the name pickleball has nothing to do with pickles and nothing to do with a dog named Pickles either. Pickleball borrows from several sporting disciplines, combining elements from badminton, tennis, and ping pong to make one sport. Enjoy your pickleballing today. 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

All right, here we go. TSA screeners at an Alabama airport were stunned when X-ray scans revealed cannonballs. What? Inside a traveler's suitcase. Bomb squad technicians were called in to ensure that the historical munitions were safe for handling. Can you imagine the weight? Cannonballs. Well, listen to this one. Engineers unveiled a four-legged disaster rescue robot. But wait, they made it to look like a mythical goat creature. To ease people's minds about autonomous machines, the people who made it included clear instructions printed on the chassis to explain how to kill it or turn it off if it goes crazy. What

A goat. Well, from goat to chicken. In Kentucky, KFC founder Colonel Saunders' pressure cooker, his black bow tie, and dozens of other personal items went up for public auction. Imagine walking around with Colonel Saunders' bow tie. You know who used to wear this? Let me tell you. Wow. Well, finally, in Arkansas, a man using a wheelchair was struggling to get across the 6 lanes of traffic, right, on an Arkansas roadway. This is when the light turned red. When, out of nowhere, was Spider-Man. It was a motorist. He jumped out of his Jeep, still wearing his Spider-Man costume from a superhero-themed event from last week, and he helped push the guy safely across the road, then jumped back into his van, using his Spidey sense because something told him, hey, the light's gonna turn green, and he saved the guy. With great power comes great responsibility. Thank you, Spider-Man. Thank you.

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1: It's sounding so cool. I know, we pull them out of nowhere sometimes. Well, here are some of the celebrity birthdays. Did you have a birthday this week? These guys did. For the week of the 2nd to the 8th of August, famous actor Martin Sheen. He's clocking 86. And just behind him at 85 is Martha Stewart, who looks like 65. Evangeline Lilly, actor from Lost, is 47, turning 71. The very popular Billy Bob Thornton. And she's the actor who turned into a princess, the Duchess of Sussex. Meghan Markle is 45. This man gave us so many spooky movies. Writer and director of The Sixth Sense and other big movies, M. Night Shyamalan. He's 56. Stoley Moonfry, aka Punky Brewster from many years ago, she just turned 50. Congratulations. The lovely Charlize Theron is 51. Dustin Hoffman, actor, celebrated his 89th birthday a couple of days ago. And the very stunning actress from Think Like a Man, Megan Good, celebrated her 45th birthday this week. Checking out Bollywood, a young man who became famous for just hanging out with famous people and taking pictures, Orhan Awatramani, aka Ori. Ori is 27. Albaz Khan turned 59 while in the hospital recuperating from a minor procedure. Kajol is a different complexion now at 52 than she was when she was 32. Janelia D'Souza, 39. And Aditya Narayan, singer, 39 as well. Just some of the celebrity birthdays for this week.
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0: There is more along the way as we load up another 60 minutes of Super Radio. Another actor takes legal action against AI. Priyanka Chopra's next film to break a record. A Ramlila committee in India keeps its eyes on one of the biggest upcoming movies. And one actor wants shorter work days. Yes, all that and more in Hour 2 of the Bollywood Zone.
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we found ourselves into another 60 solid minutes of great radio. Hey, I'm Shamji, and this is TBZ, the Bollywood Zone, episode 400. Did I mention that? I think I did. Anyways, we're checking out another new release. This time, not from a film. It's a single from a guy we just love hearing from. It's Adnan Sami. Ishq Tamasha is Adnan Sami's passionate new romantic ballad, blending heartfelt melodies with pop rock energy and striking visual storytelling. He does it well. A song for every shade of the heart, where movements give form to what words cannot say. Well put indeed. Here he is, Ishq Tamasha, brand new from Adnan Sami.

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Hey, that's a guy from Suriname. Sometimes he sings with his sister, Neelam. But he's gone solo on that one, Satya Matadeen, with his take on Sayara. Let's scan the globe to see what's going on. This weekend, Singapore celebrates its independence as a sovereign nation in 1965 after separating from Malaysia. Good move, though. Today, Japan remembers the atomic bombing of Nagasaki, August 9th, 1945. Remembering the dark days when President Truman of the United States orders his troops to drop a bomb codenamed Fat Man on the Japanese city, an estimated 40,000 to 75,000 people died instantly. By the end of 1945, the death toll reached roughly 80,000 due to severe burns and radiation sickness. The atomic bombings of Hiroshima and Nagasaki were widely viewed as the mass murder of civilians and a war crime. Two lighter facts today, and quirky ones too, in the LGBTQ plus community. Today is recognized as GUNCL Day. That's right, Gay Uncles Day. So, you know, you need to give your uncle a call. Hey, this is TBZ. We're on Light FM in Guyana, 90.5 Trinidad, the Caribbean Radio New York, and Shabnam Radio in Toronto. We've got Bollywood news coming up. Another actress takes action against AI. One Ramleela group pays attention to an upcoming epic film. The actor who wants shorter working shifts. All that and more coming up.

0: veteran actor in the business has passed away. Pradeep Rawat has passed away at the age of 74, famed for playing the iconic antagonist in Ganjini, as well as memorable roles in Lagaan and Sarfarosh. He passed away on August the 4th. Pradeep Rawat was battling cancer. Popular actress Mrunal Thakur has taken legal action against AI deepfakes. She has issued a stern warning and launched legal proceedings against individuals who created and circulated AI-generated deepfake images and videos of her. She urged followers on X, formerly Twitter, to name and shame the perpetrators misusing digital technology. Well, it's going to be the first non-English film shot entirely using IMAX cameras. Director S.S. Rajamouli revealed key details regarding his upcoming feature film Varanasi, starring Mahesh Babu and Priyanka Chopra. The globe-trotting action drama set across locations from Antarctica to ancient Rome will set a record in the industry. Well, following past controversies surrounding mythological adaptations, representatives from the Ramlila Mahasangh in Delhi issued an official request demanding a private screening of Nitesh Tiwari's next film, Ramayana, before its theatrical release to ensure, you know, cultural sensitivities are met. Actor-filmmaker Sunil Anand, son of cinema legends Dev Anand and Kalpana Kartik, passed away following a cardiac arrest during a trip to London. His funeral and cremation took place on August the 4th at the same grounds where Dev Anand was cremated in 2011. Well, to other news in the industry, actor Jimmy Shergill, who became quite popular in his first film, Mohabbate, has criticized the 18-hour work shifts for film crews. Jimmy has sparked widespread industry discussion on labor conditions after speaking out against the 18-hour daily work schedules imposed on technical and production crew members across sets. 18 hours. Whew. Finally, actress Rakul Preet Singh, who has just returned to work after recovering from a back injury, revealed that her role in Nitesh Tiwari's star-studded adaptation of the Ramayana is Suparnakha, because the script reveals complex layers of the character that go beyond traditional depictions. Suparnakha, by the way, is a demon and the sister of the demon king, Ravan. What a role! Hey, coming up with that star clip, Rakul Preet Singh talks about social media and the ugliness that it carries. Coming up soon, though, we'll zoom back to another decade.
1: From Trinidad to Guyana, New York and Toronto, you're inside the Bollywood Zone.

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0: 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August 6th to 10th in Puerto Plata, Dominican Republic. 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For bookings in New York, 243-0865. In Guyana, 227-1735. Canada, 647-557-6200. And in Trinidad, call 665-3383.
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0: Let's go back. 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
1: Hey, Aria, are we good?
2: I'm always on standby and ready, Shyamji.
1: Excellent. Let's get ready to roll.
2: Got you. Today's journey takes us to 1987.
1: Oh, nice. You know, Aria, in 1987, I had a girlfriend, right?
2: Information irrelevant presently.
1: Okay, then.
2: Chronological engines online. Time jump initiating in 5, 4, 3, 2, 1.
1: Whoa! Oh, that's another great job, Aria. Thank you very much.
2: This is 1987, Shyamji. What were you saying about your girlfriend at school?
1: The girlfriend in 1987? Oh, she left me in 1987.
2: How sad.
1: Yeah. Anyways, check out this place. In this year, the world's population reached

5 billion people. Noor Hasan Ali becomes the president of TNT. India invades Pakistan. And Black Monday, the global stock market crashes. Check out the music this year. Walk Like an Egyptian by the Bangles. Oh yes, nothing's gonna stop us now. Starship and one of my favorite bands has got a song called Alone Heart. Oh, I love it. Let's go to India. In 1987, the Indian film industry brings the drama Dil Tujhko Diya. The story follows Vijay, a young man whose family is torn apart by betrayal, greed and lies. After his father's death, his half-brother Ashok returns from abroad, convinced that their stepmother is responsible for his father's murder. As the brothers become bitter rivals, the truth behind the family conspiracy finally comes out, setting the stage for an emotional reunion. The movie Rati Agnihotri and Kumar Gaurav, the son of legendary actor Rajendra Kumar. That's the story in a nutshell, but here's a song from the film Dil Tujhko Diya.

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0: SB Panwai. I like it a lot. It's Junita Gandhi. And to the star clip we go now. The lovely actress Rakul Preet Singh, who took weeks off recently recovering from a gym injury to her back, spoke some time ago about social media and about how negative it can be. Let's listen in.
1: Trolling in general has increased a lot in the last, especially I see that in the last 2 to 3 years. You know, social media has been there since almost, I think, 2013-14 is when Instagram came in, or at least I got on Instagram. But in the last 2-3 years, it's really sad that this social media place has become like this hub of negativity, that anybody who tries to do something nice is sort of squashed, attacked, you know, is attacked. And I think it's deeper than just, you know, over. I think people think it's cool to troll. See, there are multiple reasons. It could be clickbait. Because negativity spreads faster than if there's a good news and a good headline, that's not going to make people talk that, oh, you know what, so-and-so won a gold medal. Right. But if there is a murder, if there is a kidnap, if there is something, then people are like, oh, you know what, a 24-year-old murdered so-and-so, and that becomes... It's just sad that the world speaks more about negative news.
2: Right.
1: And similarly, it's sad that trolling... people think is amazing to get some clickbait on their account. But I think what's happened now, Rohit, is that everybody had an opinion even earlier.
2: Right.
1: Right? But you were not subjected to that opinion. But now everybody who doesn't have a face also has access to saying anything to anybody.
2: Correct.
1: So it gives them a lot of validation. And I think we just need to cut that noise as a society.
2: Yeah.
1: I mean, you guys, I see that all of y'all are really young here, and you guys are the future of the country. And we are, I mean, we will decide what our future generation is going to be like. So, you know, if you all like sort of start supporting trolling. And if you look at it now, it used to, even ragging used to happen in college. Mm-hmm. What is it? It's trying to put someone down.
2: True.
1: You know, or teasing kids in school. But now just imagine you have a platform where you can do that to anybody.
2: Correct.
1: You can do that to an A-list actor, to a politician, to whoever, and you feel great about it. But what's the solution? I think the solution lies with each one of you to like be a little more mindful and to create a more positive space on social media. Otherwise, ultimately, people will just get off.
3: Yeah.

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